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A toast for what we've got?

machine gun. Remember saying that? Cause you should think you have this present. E eu não perco a Selic. 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